0: Sommer bei MDR Thüringen. Das Radio.
1: 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Give me all your money.
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While we were apart, I was human too.

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Yes, and how many years can some people exist before they're allowed to be free? Yes, and how many times can a man turn his head and pretend that he just doesn't

man look up before he can see the sky? Yes, and how many ears must one man have